0: That, give me one second. Oh, that, Winston Pine thing, is it gonna be for an event or is it tax that they're gonna come do?
1: Well, you just, make it as an event. Actually, just to see the 21 Funcom Heroes, I think they need access to it, like, right now, so I'm gonna go check it out. And then, regarding the 925, they said it was gonna be three females. One of them had, like, had long bleach hair. The other two had dark hair. And they were wearing pretty much all black. I believe one of them had a red sweatsuit pants on. They were last seen heading North Mountain to Interior at around 4:47, 4:48.
2: Okay. Ahorita voy.

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0: 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I let PD know they're going to get up and move on their way. 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

0: Seven.
1: Sam, this is asking if you could transfer calls to yourself.
0: That's what my battery's figuring.
1: I'm sorry, what?
0: So the way that I saw a DOT loan on the 925s that were inside of VES last, they entered islands around 452 I'm still reviewing now.

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1: Copy that.

0: Okay, it's on four. All right, we're good in the back. Go sit. They want the parts at like 6:15.
1: Time change again.
0: Okay, I'm leaving the post then, yeah? Okay, 10-4.

0: Lawrence, up here to Sanders. Torrance, I have a still alarm for a 3-car TC on Torrance Boulevard in the corner of Hawthorne, west of Hawthorne, right in front of the Habit Burger.
1: 10-4, we just got the call in for PD.
0: Copy that.
1: Are you standing by?
0: I am. I'm actually on the opposite side of the street with my hazards on.
1: 10-4.
0: Torrance FP2 Sanders, I'm going to go around and direct people around the traffic collision.
1: 10-4.

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Traffic collision rescue, Torrance Boulevard and Hawthorne Boulevard. 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
2: Torrance, I directed and escorted the party to relocate their vehicles. They're now relocated in Plaza Lane and Torrance Boulevard. You'll see their four ways on. I'm directly behind them.
1: Torrance copies.

0: Victor Pocket Big. 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
1: That's negative. You'll be for 5.

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1: Can you please go to room 385? The door battery is dead.
2: ¿Did you come in?
3: Ya ves por contestar. Ya lo escuché. Ahorita voy.
0: Okay.
1: Okay, thank you.

0: one, let's see.
1: There's a guy at the bottom of the south rim. He's just standing there. I don't know what he's doing.
0: Careful, let's see. Is he wearing like a gray sweatshirt, sweatpants outfit? Maybe it looks like, maybe he's like maybe a homeless attendant?
1: That's the problem.
0: Careful.
1: He's actually going to be walking towards Kingsville now, so it's cool for him.
0: Copy that.

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Engine 6-1, squad 6-1.

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Child locked in. 3635 Pacific Coast Highway, Tokyo Central. Map page 177.

accident with injury at the intersection of Knob Hill and the highway for an e-bike versus a vehicle. The patient complaining of pain. Truck 61, squad 62.

0: 感じの。
1: 10 projector

0: Good.
1: Were you looking to confirm or deny if that short guy made the full rules to take it on?
0: I didn't hear what you said.
1: Were you able to confirm or deny whether that truck got approval until 9?
0: Hey, friend, we got approval from Dallas.
1: Hey, for
0: me? I got someone out of there. They should be pretty, I have to say, to the right back.

0: Is there any number we can call?
1: Is there a number on the side of the machine?
2: I'm sorry to cut you off, but can you go ahead and send a digital of what Pokemon cards are right there? Because I do know that there are some Pokemon cards sitting there already. I'm not too sure if they're just trying to snag them up since they're there.

0: there is some Pokemon cards that were already rare. And I'm not too sure if those are the same cards that they're already now, so I'm not too sure if they're just trying to snag them up or not, since they're just sitting there.
1: I don't know nothing about the situation. I just know there's money involved, and I don't want to step into it.

0: LP Nick.
1: Go ahead.
2: I'll get those two package requests. I'll get the two package calls.
1: Copy. I don't have the phone on. It's just for me.

0: 59 or a 65.
1: Go ahead.
0: Here, did they end up mentioning to see if they're here till 9 o'clock?

0: There you go, just on digital chat. If anything, go 1D to check it out.
1: Denver, 461.

0: Doris Hill is being my favorite poet writer. Then for did you ever disclose the basement was closed?
1: Can you say again, Elsie?
0: You clear. I was asking maybe if you closed the basement.
1: That's affirmative, Elsie.
0: Yes, well, copy that.

0: Go ahead.
1: Yes, sir, you have a guest at the security office wanting to get a wheelchair, please.
0: 10-4.
2: 8-1-2, Adam 3.

0: be coming up.
1: God, we want to be back. I want to say thank you for the photo for you, both of us.

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Fire non-structure, 22501 Crenshaw Boulevard, mobile, map page 151.

0: Yes, Rabbi. Just make sure we see that the second door for the office is closed when we leave. I just gave myself two individuals on the sofa in the common area of the outside right here. I just have to advise them that this is not part of the mall, that they should have seen that. So just be advised, just make sure we close the second door when we leave from the office.
1: Thank you.

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0: This is going to be an outside dumpster fire in the parking lot. We're able to contain it

0: come in.
1: Yeah, bud.
0: Two Miggy, so you're up.
1: Just finished a patrol scan. Second floor locked. Everything but the short acre doors is locked. I left those open. Already talked to Banquets about it. Everything else is locked down, scanned in.
0: Okay, 10-4.

0: Hey, for Samuel, where the truck is parked, the truck that's playing the pizza, would you please confirm that we're getting the booth to park on Cedar to 9 p.m.? We're awaiting approval from mom and everything.
1: Yeah, cool.
0: That's 10-8.
2: Yeah, cool.

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1: Unit 13 is for his last 10-48.
2: Mobile 1, Unit 13, last 48.

0: what did you say? I come in outside to hear you because I have a lot of noise inside.
1: Copy that. We're going to be standing by the spill. You can just send somebody as soon as possible.
0: Where are the locations?
1: The location is by the store called GNC.
0: Yes, I understood, but it is on the south and the north, or it's on the between the food court.
1: The north, past food court, right by Pandora, make a left, past GNC.
0: Okay, got it, because I'm not related to many stores. Thank you.
1: No problem, ma'am.

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1: Copy. Yeah, that's going to be affirmative. We're going to need them to respond in a second. Nuisance dumpster fire within a quarter mile of each other.
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1: We're on scene of the second dumpster fire. It's in a detached dumpster holding area. And reports of a third dumpster fire. And promptly be informed of that reason. Dispatch west of our location. Respond PD as well.
2: That's affirmed. I'm adding a PD call right now. There should be one just west of the YMCA. And a dumpster fire there. We have Engine 95 en route to that as well.
1: Copy. Torrance, Battalion 81. Do we have anybody in the real-time response center with drones up?
2: We'll contact them as well right now.
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0: Copy. 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We're at a half tank. Sean, just heads up in case we need more water. 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

speaking in. It's just let them know. We can just let them know to coordinate with us, and when the truck leaves, to make sure to get the bear tank out of the way, and then to

0: Yeah, it's only a negative, so if they do pull the issue a citation.
1: Copy a server on it.

0: probably going to be going over to yoga. Not sure if core power or coreology. He was like in South Village Level 2, open lot area, spitting out toothpaste and stuff. I gave him an advisor about that. And then he apparently tells me to quote unquote find somebody else. Not sure what that means. And the 925 should be heading down to the first level of South Village right now. Popping on the pier. And of course, you can drop digital in chat with the 925 sitting on the floor.
1: This is the 2010 Morgan. Our male 67 requesting assistance up to the second floor with severe back pain. He'll be standing by outside. Engine 6-2.

This is 2010 Morgan. Our male 67 requesting assistance up to the second floor with severe back pain. He'll be standing by outside. Engine 6-2.

Hey, Joseph, thanks. I guess we're good. Yeah, because no other bus is coming back. Yeah, I guess they're not coming right now. And for a break post.

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1: Hey, Chris, I'm going to call your cell.
0: No, stand by one.
2: You said it was a problem, though.
3: Hey, I don't know why my teacher was laughing. He was missing something. You should see him,
2: And for you, I was gonna. What are you telling me again?
3: When I approached him, he said, "Have a good day," and then he said, "Find somebody else to, have some PK with for the next."
2: Stand 4, we're in our vehicle, stand 4, we're in.
3: And if tonight, did he go into like quality or core tower yoga?
2: I'm pretty sure he went to core tower, because earlier when I was trying to get a signature from Coreology, it looked like they were already closed, like, you know, unless they were in the middle of a class, but the door seemed locked.
3: Yeah, for that would be

0: Yeah, one day we just go ahead and save the video of him sitting.
1: You want me to turn on that here?

0: off his rocker. There's something wrong with him too. When I approach him, I could tell. Approach him and try to like throw him like that, or approach him and try to do this thing. Was it an issue digitally on my Charlie? Take a video and then, if he has a problem, he wants to come up here again.
1: We don't make a man peace.

0: information only. I have 3 white male miners, all white, riding electrical bikes, going down level 1 of T-deck, pumping wheelies.
1: Half worker

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0: group of boys. She say now they're headed towards the mall. They probably went into the 85 degree entrance.
1: Wait a second, we have a group of four of those walking by. They all got hoodies up right there. They're on the way to the Ace Bay area.
2: 10-4.
1: Gravity, they're all just refusing to exit out the mall. They're running around right now. Follow the one that's running.

0: Victor Five, is this related to the call at Barnes & Noble with the cat smoking marijuana?
1: Yes, sir. That group is inside of the mall right now.
2: A male 60 to 80, 7 falls, conscious, breathing, and

0: right now.
1: Victor Flower, in the store.
2: How far am I over here?
3: Yeah, we went inside the store.

0: Berarti.
1: Negative, sorry, I'm going in a contract them now. I was trying to download the video.
0: Yeah, for a copy of this, no rush. Just please let them know that they can just coordinate with us, and that truck is going to be leaving at 9 o'clock. So we can just have them move the bear case out the way and then store them after the finish season. Thank you.
1: So, Sorry, I'm switching to me, Mr. Tunnel.
0: Okay,
1: what? Security behavior?
2: Go ahead.
1: ¿Inglés o español?
2: En español, a ver, dime.
1: Okay, mi español no está bien, no, pero nomás lo quería decir que cuando van a entrar allí donde está el Cider, cuando van a entrar.

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1: Go ahead.
0: Engine 6-1, did you want the squad to go with you to this call?
1: Got to 6-1. We'll assess on scene first, and we'll let you know if we can squad.
0: 10-4.

don't believe so. I think you know, for anything involving football or soccer, is what we're gonna have the screen up. If this isn't like a definite or like a confirmed, but I think we have FIFA events coming, but I don't believe it'll be here tomorrow. I think if you double check the calendar, it's like soccer events going on.

0: 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Let's meet.
1: Go ahead.
0: Can you please take two smaller pillows to room 411?
2: Dos armadas para el 411.
0: Sí, para el 411.
1: Papi, thank you.
0: Thank you.

0: was a given to and then now that my parking spot is going to be compliant, go for moving the vehicles out.
1: Careful.

0: 344.
1: Stand 4. Let me know when you just keep me posted regarding any updates or anything that changes over there.
0: Stand 4.
1: Stand 4, copy, change it.

0: tonight.
1: Oh, see, this is for them. This guy would appear to be a homeless transient come out from the Newport area, a lot towards me. He was asking, he wanted to get out to where Robin. He's currently going there now. He's exiting out to these stores. So he's definitely a homeless transient.
0: He's talking about AML in Fort Black.
1: Can I?
0: Is he a African American male in Fort Black?
1: That's confirmed, LC.
0: He was in the full court in Fort from, so I guess he just finished with his food over here. So as long as he's leaving the mall without an issue, that's a call for him.
1: 10-4.

Engine 43 is at approximately 5900 Green Valley Circle, 5900 Green Valley Circle. Given out that cell phone is we'll flag down at the bus stop in front of Wells Fargo. Engine 43 is

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2: 10-4.
0: Hey, 9, you're a radio kind of thing. I'm gonna just go ahead and even go right now, like, I thought in knockdown 5-9 or 3-3, just like this, that's it. Oh, man.

0: Yeah, so Joe, I just thought the video went through a couple of seconds and still not going through, honestly, it's still not saving the video. I can go ahead and write down the time frame and stuff, so if you want me to.
1: I'll see if I can make it work.

0: Attention engine 6-4, squad 6-2. 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
1: Be advised, I just had a subject run past me saying that he worked over at the chicken place, at the food court. He just ran past me while I was trying to talk to him. Just be advised, he ran over there.
2: What kind of suspect? What color was he? What is his description?
1: That's a hard description. He was wearing like gray sweatpants. Some kind of a gray sweater. Young man. I won't be able to pinpoint his ethnicity. I currently see him inside the place right now. He's either Latino or something like that. Something like that, sir.
2: Black
1: and
2: I run his neck.
1: Say nice.
2: Does he have black or gold chain around his neck?
1: I wasn't able to see that, LC, because he just flew right. He ran right past me while I was trying to stop him. I couldn't see his neck if he had a chain or not.
2: Sorry, you say he's in the space right now over there in the food court?
1: That's affirmative, OC. He just hopped over the counter all back this way. Looks like he has a dolly with him right now. Looks like he's going to try to haul something out, maybe carry something.
2: Careful.

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1: Engineering.
0: Bring this to engineering, come in.
1: Go ahead, Rudy.
0: Can you please go to room 572? The door battery has died.
1: Copy.
0: Did you copy?
1: Yes, I did. 572.
0: Perfect, thank you.

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Squad 63, squad 61.

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2: Wait, are we in with a walking out center for it?
3: Negative, he did not actually.
2: Mobile 1, can you head over there? To the lock up center point?
3: Oh.
2: Oh, sweet, thank you.

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0: Thorns, FP2, you can show myself and FP1 at 2900 Sepulveda Boulevard.
1: 10-4 is the YMCA.
0: That's affirmative. Thank you.
1: 10-4.

0: Okay. 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Can I have you try to take care of the rooks and hear your intestinal protect?
1: Hey, so, you want me to go and start taking everybody out, or I give them a couple nights?
0: I can give them a couple nights.
1: Yeah, well.

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1: 10 first class 63.
2: 10-4. One could not. I'm actually having you get told the South Anchor tag. No call for number one. Hey, from South Anchor tag. Hey, from should be fogged up.

0: You know?
1: You just watch how I made a couple more tags out here, and then I'm going to help y'all with interior.
0: Actually, you like them too? Okay, no, no, no.
2: Delivery, please.

¿Qué no lo vas a ver? Is not that open, and go ahead, like, I would type on top of this, on top of this.

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1: SP2, go ahead.
0: As far as you can show, myself and SP1 at 2734 Sepulveda Boulevard, Chrome Coffee.
1: 10-4.

0: Bueno, pues está bien. 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
1: I the work in the wet film, not space. I'm just gonna go ahead and get them checked. Really, really fast.

0: Chipotle is requesting security. We have a group of 12, a mixed group of 12 kids who are causing problems. They're in the restroom messing things up, making a mess, being loud, disruptive. They were asked to leave and are refusing.
1: Restroom 10-7, and then hit those last tags in the second.
2: 10-4.
1: 10-4, copy, thank you, sir.
3: Yeah, you could be marked at 10-19 after that for your first 48, if anything.
2: That's for me.
3: Hey, Clem, when you're done, well, when you're 98, you could 85 to 10-19 before your first 10-48.
2: 10-4, thank you.
1: 13 just checked in the contract vehicle for opening up the center point in the vacant space, looking at the 10-8. And that 7-2, I'll probably either finish up, see if I can finish up the last 2 minutes, or if you could either do it or two.
4: Thank you.

0: どね。
1: I'm going to go to the next one.

0: But then I know I was doing the activity reports. I got like over 20 of these pages.
1: Therefore, you can handle it later. Okay. The activity reports, they fire every 24 hours anyway, so taking that time in advance, it's not like super urgent.

0: SP2, just confirming you're clear from the whole incident.
1: That's a permanent charge.
0: 10-4.

0: all the way to the corner, like off the and like a little rectangular switch, like move. And then after that, you'll be good to go.
1: Step four, it should be like the biggest hole, right?
0: It'll be, so when you're in the structure on level one, it's like, and all the way to the end.
1: Before.

0: engine 21 rescue 21 rescue 628 17th Street 628 17th Street 72 year old male clammy engine 21 rescue 21.
1: One more.
2: Okay, for what's your phone right now?
1: I'm gonna be at the one in Southside, so I'm gonna be hitting the trash enclosure next to Sweet Greens and stuff if you wanna hit the north side.
2: Okay, for Cadre A firm, I'm gonna go ahead and take the green side.
1: Hey, no, the green side?
2: Oh.
1: Just kidding, man, just kidding. By the way, it looks like Holly and Hudson is going to be open.
2: Hey, we'll have the back door open to get their last of their customers in.
1: 10-4, by the way, would I have to take a digital of that, or is that 4-4?
2: If you want, you can drop one in, but it should be 4-4.
1: If they're code 4, it should be code 4. I don't want to

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1: Be careful.
2: Before they die.
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1: 10-4.

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1: 10-4, unless you want to get the ones on my side, I just got to go into the corridor east, and then hit those, and then it's pretty much done, and I can buy this off the anchor.
0: 10-4, now that's cool. You can get the corridor ones, and then I'll 85 over to the south anchor. I have to go through Grant anyway, because I forgot to get the fire pool, so I'll just cut through there.
1: Just let me know if you're 85 over there, and I'll see if I 85 before anything.

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1: Copy.

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1: We can get...

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1: So put money on it.
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1: Tie. That's the move.
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1: 10-4.
0: 55, you got in? If you see you.
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1: Go ahead.
0: Can you please send two soft pillows to room 704 and 766? Two soft pillows to room 704 and two soft pillows to room 766.
1: Copy.
0: Thank you.
1: You're welcome.

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1: Well, I'll go ahead and let them know we were sorry about that block. We're kind of all three sort of right here watching the game.
0: Yeah, boy, it's all good, but after today, bro, you know, you deserve the load off, dude. Today has been a day.
2: Or 10-10.

0: Why not? I'll go ahead and see if I'm over there.
1: And 10-4. Yeah, you can stand by within 5 minutes. I thought that was for Unit 5-5.
0: 10-4.

0: the advice you have, a contractor from Touchstone who's going to be working as caterers, requesting for check-in by the security office. Can I have an officer to make contact, please? And thank you.
1: Of course, we'll send a unit.

Yeah, I really want to know them all about it.

0: 양의전의 서비스
1: 예, 보세요.
0: 오케이, 오예,

0: Claro, así.
1: Yes, I have a Patrick Henry at the security office. He is getting ready to return the wheelchair.
0: Copy that, way. See, we're in the middle of lockup. We'll send a unit as soon as possible.
1: Oh, I see copies. Thank you.
0: Roger, right now. Different looking.
2: 7-4, I'll go ahead and let him know as well.
0: Thank you. After that, Unit 5-9, it's all clear out there, right? The truck's gone, all the, people probably didn't hear enough.
2: Hey, from there, they had it up front, right?
0: And for copy, could I have you take a look for moment one and get gas real quick?
2: Hey, friend, just a heads up, the barricades and stuff are still going to be on the side of the, finger, though, kind of like on the side of the street. Two of them are over there in front of Macy's, and two of them are here in front of North Village. I know Main is just, drove by right now, so I'm not too sure if they're going to 85 back to pick it up.
0: Same for a copy. Can you ask them, if they're going to be putting that open storage or leave it overnight?
2: Of course. Security to me?
3: Yes.
2: Nomás les quería decir que si van a recoger esto aquí también, en frente de, Macy's.
3: Sí, ya andamos aquí.
2: Okay. Hey, friend, they're gonna come back to pick them up. They're just dropping off the other ones.
0: Okay, full copy.
2: You want me to still 85-10-19?
0: Hey, sir. I'm gonna take over mobile one and get some gas in.
2: So 485.
0: Minute 55. Which sir, did you see what you
2: do? Can I?
0: Which sir, did you see what you do?
2: Number 5.
0: 10-4, we're going to transfer 12 to you a little bit.
2: 10-4.

Whatever, in the contact with the universe.

0: handle that contractor and vehicle return, please?
1: Copy, I'm in route.
2: Copy that, Sarge. David 6 is also en route to assist you.
1: Yeah, right.
2: David 6 is en route to assist you as well.
3: David 6 en route.
1: Yeah.

0: 3, more 4, 5, 6 are now locked and secure.
1: Hey, copy that. Fucking scared me.
2: Did I miss any traffic?
0: No, sir.
3: Hey, it's careful.
4: I'm in Lima right now, but someone called me about them earlier. I guess they were in the east side over there in front of Bonneville and Red Robin. There's over 15 of them, but they're just passing Macy's right now. I'm keep up with them to see.

0: go ahead.
1: When before you come over here, can you ask him to come because it does change the drink that he wanted for another drink. And I had already printed the ticket.
0: Copy.

0: Yes, sir. It was David Six en route.
1: Copy. David Six. Hey,
2: copy. That's your own currently.

0: 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Or did you want me to take over Mobile One Center, or did you want me to 85 back to 1019?
1: Could you 85 over to Cedar and see if Maine ended up removing these barricades and if so, just stop the digital?
0: 85.
1: Maybe say afterwards.

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Female, 17 years old, feeling dizzy, possible panic attack. Intersection of Curtis and Ringe. She'll be standing by in the intersection wearing all black clothing. Engine 6-4, squad 62.

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1: 10-4, engine 4-3.
2: M1 reported it a little while ago. And I might follow up with one day. Just drop a digital in chat.

0: and made into check-in by security office.
1: How good way? We're going to be in route.
2: Ya está el 574.
3: Okay.

0: LT.
1: Alright.
0: I'm on P1. I hear someone yelling, but I'm not sure which floor it's coming from.
1: Second floor. I'm on my way from the monster. I'm on 3, I don't know if that.
0: 10-4.

0: you make the mobile unit 10-7. Could you also double check the Joey patio area? I believe when I came into the trash enclosure area, I did see some water on the floor, so I think the power washing went broke and forth.
1: 10-4, I'll 85, and you said to make sure it works in it?
0: Oh, you're saying once you make the mobile unit 10-7, you just double check the patio area.
1: Hey, for an offense, I did it over there as well, if anything.
0: Copy. And then also, I might go buy a mobile one, but, if you had time, change the robot smash murder, see if you put the contractors ever show with.
1: Maybe 5 over there before dropping off mobile 2, if anything.
0: 10-4, thanks, sir.

0: Well, can they actually use it in service now?
1: You know?
0: Oh, they will. Can they pretty much use it in service now?

0: first one has a top tire over here and route open lot. Looks like they're already changing the tire. There should be 97. He's only gonna make contact.
1: Is that AAA is going to be replacing the tire, or the Patriots themselves are?
0: The Patriots themselves are going to be installing the tire, actually.
1: Same for.
0: This is Max Ridger. I'm going to go ahead and make contact, possibly, to see if they're in the back.
1: Same for, copy.

Fernando's sponsor too. Go 3, patient follow. LCM.

0: So they said they did arrive, but they ended up leaving to collect some equipment. So if you want 23 around the area, if not, you could have a graveyard people look out for them or anything.
1: Yeah, but probably will have a graveyard take care of it.
0: Actually, I think I just ran into him now.
1: Yeah, well.

0: If 5-5, were you ever able to get that battery border made into?
1: In Plaza?
0: In South Village number one.
2: Hey, Vern.
0: Yeah, one thing, sure.

0: 的里面通讯软件或者 SaaS 等等来进行开仓。
1: Yeah, so just checking the contractor, the name is going to be KDC. I already sent that information to the customs.
0: Okay, for a copy, thank you.

0: 11.
1: Cogemos la cita.
0: 434 bedding for the sofa bed.
1: Copy.

0: I'm not leaving the door unlocked for them, right?
1: No, they did tell us that they were gonna keep this box open slightly with some sort of tool.
2: 10-4.
3: Mont of Culver City, 11141 Washington Boulevard, 11141 Washington Boulevard, unknown medical, engine 42, rescue 42.

0: but just so it's not fully open like that so nobody sees it.
1: Should I wait for dude to come in? Cause I don't know if he's came in yet.
0: I don't think he did. You're gonna leave it there though, but just make sure that the door looks closed, but leave it propped open if anything. I know if you close it, like just a little bit, before like the thing that latches onto the lock, it'll stay right there and it won't close fully.
1: Careful, I'm coming right now.

0: マセナゲをまだかのぼす、のんぷかを。
1: はい、じゃないで。
0: でほら。
1: でほら、デリシャス。

0: Fowler.
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0: When you get a chance, can you refill your water at a front desk, please?
2: Then for when I back my break, I refill, okay? Thank you.
0: Thank you.

0: he's ill.
1: Yes, sir. What's your current 20?
0: My current 20 is upper mall 3.
1: Hey, copy that. Stand by.
0: Oh, I'm on standby, sorry.
1: 10, 4,

0: will come in. There's a Ralph's truck that needs to get in behind CVS. Can you go and open one of the gates? I think they need the one by the north one open, the one by CVS. Does it need the other one? If they're by the other side, just open that one and then close it up after they get in. They're gonna be staying there the whole night, so. But yeah.
1: Male, fell out of the chair while transitioning. He's uninjured. Lift assist only. It's a garage door combo to enter the house. Engine 6-2, squad 6-2.

0: for longer from engine 6-2.
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0: You can cancel squad 6-2. We'll advise if we need it.
1: Number squad 6-2, show you clear.

0: advice. I have KPC Construction. Currently working at Sephora. It is stating that the manager for Sephora left and he needs access to the break room for the electrical panel. I don't know. Do we have access to that tenant space, which means the break room for the electrical panel for Sephora?
1: Negative place. He does not have access to the electrical room.
0: Oh, I forgot, because I already advised him. Just want to make sure. Thank you.
1: Definitely.

0: 19 for the end of watch.
1: Anything you have is.
2: Yes,

0: Exactly.
1: Therefore, maybe that.
0: Therefore.
1: Yeah.

Attention engine 6-1, squad 6-1, ALS, fall. Costa de Los Amigos, 123 South Catalina, apartment 415, 21-year-old female, fell out of a chair, no injuries, lift assist only, doors unlocked, engine 6-1, squad 6-1.

one of the patrons in the car. She told me she was having some vehicle problems. I'm not sure how true that is, but she said she should be gone in a bit.

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1: Can't stand you.
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0: 195, go ahead.
1: Fortune 195. We do have a traffic light pole that has involvement. It looks stable and intact, but there is a dent if we want to make a notification for them to evaluate.
0: 10-4.

0: into 95. Can you just confirm if that's on Hawthorne or on 186?
1: It's on Hawthorne. It's close. It's on the southbound side.

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1: Nope.
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0: 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Let me look at it up here. If you can, ask them why they're here.
1: Anybody here?

0: I think I might be heading back to the vehicle. Just the two vehicles in South Village. It might be for them. I'm gonna review.
1: 4.

0: Sutra. Apparently, I guess his vehicle is having a hard time turning on. He requested a tow, but he can't get the flatbed inside, like the little clearance, because it's too tall, I guess. So I guess we're going to see if they're going to send out another smaller tow truck.
1: Did they say which vehicle was it? Because there's two vehicles there in the cockpit.
0: There's a Range Rover.
1: Yeah, we'll have to come back. Also, there's like, might be the other vehicle might be related to this. Can you see if that person's there and that's when they're waiting for them or something?

0: I don't think that vehicle is related to the guy. There's nobody else inside his vehicle.
1: It's not related to him.
0: He's just there by himself right now, just waiting for someone, or see if they can send another tow truck.
2: We still have cars on all levels, copy.
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2: 2 and 4.

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1: Okay, Alan. We'll see if the other two comes.

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0: 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I have sent PPD as well.
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0: Cell Bigfoot GTU is on the scene. 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Nobody's answering the door.
1: Affirm, I did try to call. They don't accept blocked numbers.

Santa for two rescue for two assault victims, 11305 Culver Boulevard, 11305 Culver Boulevard. Secondhand information, female being chased and bleeding from an unknown location. Engine 42 rescue 42 PB en route.

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1: Engine for two.
0: You can show us staging at the fire station, so code four.
1: Copy. PD just went on scene.

local Lucid ambulance, 42 responders with engine 42, rescue 42 on a rescue. 11305 Culver Boulevard, 13305 Culver Boulevard.

0: Therefore, I can I see?
1: Therefore, see you next week.
0: Yes, copy that. So I'll be here Friday, too.
1: Okay, I'll see you Friday.
0: Yes, careful, copy that.

So have you advised, you have seen from Stella installation requesting him by more 12. I know if it's a door 12, anything will be working on signs and interest in general more.

0: contractor truck parked by a sidecar. 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
1: I think it was Smashburgers. I think that's what they said.

Okay, there's still contractors on the second floor for center point, so when you do the tire, just leave.

Attention engine 6-4, squad 6-2, ALS breathing difficulty, 2202 Perkins Lane, upper unit, 64-year-old male, short of breath, engine 6-4, squad 6-2.

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0: goes downstairs where Byron's at, he's gonna be by the supply storage.
1: Super.
0: Thank you.

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1: Well, I'm just missing back where your advisor right now.
0: Good for it.

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1: Go ahead, YC.
0: We have a contractor, our security office, ready to sign out. He is requesting his ID back. Can you make contact?
1: Copy that. Can you give me his ID back?

520 or 48. 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Yeah, it's a business. It's

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1: If there's a contractor waiting outside the entrance service, the carousel, and a few of the cave rides.
0: Copy.

0: Attention engine 62, squad 62, ALS Hemorrhage, Silverado Senior Living, 514 North Prospect, room 113, 77-year-old female pulled out a catheter. Engine 62, squad 62.
1: I think 04. Yeah.

0: Going to OIC.
1: Barney Electric is outside the entrance by the security office needing access.
0: 10-4. Maybe are you still there?
2: Yes, I'll take care of it.
0: Thank you.

Upper Manhattan, Point 22 Rescue 22 Rescue 1620 21st Street. 1620 21st Street. 81-year-old female panic attack. 22 Rescue 22.

0: those people, the heroes who work at Macy's, I checked them in, but I don't know, they probably don't need to be checked in, so they're very cool for it.
1: Good for it.

0: A barn electric is waiting at electrical room number 4 of the Will of Navy. He's also going to need access to room number 4.
1: 10-4.

0: Bueno, así.
1: I have Lazy Dog on the line. One of their employees needs access to their roof to turn on their boiler. They're asking if someone could meet them at the roof hatch.
0: First of all, that employee has to call to this security office to check in. We cannot give a roof access just like that.
1: Copy. I'll send him to the security office.
0: Why is he, is a contractor or is an employee?
1: It is one of their employees, not a contractor. Do I still need to send them to the security office or can someone meet them at Lazy Dog?
0: Negative. I cannot give access to an employee, only contractors. That will be denied. You know.

0: coming out this week, if you know.
1: Copy.
2: Mobile one, can you drop your equipment in the set?

if you when you're not busy, can you swing my northeast and make sure the parking spaces are closed off for north for circuits?

0: Go ahead.
1: Yeah, they say they approve for roof access.
0: It is? Okay, copy.
1: Yeah, it's Lazy Dog manager, right?
0: Yes, she is. They took up manager.
1: Yeah, they said she approved.
0: 10-4, I wanna give her roof access. Copy.

0: Aero number 27 is out of service.
1: You said elevator 27?
0: Yeah, elevator 27 is out of service. We need to call Schindler.
1: Copy.

0: Maybe two.
1: Go ahead.
0: Yeah, I called Schindler already. When you do the report, you have a pen with you?
1: Yes, I got a pen.
0: Yeah, the reference number is 8-0-6-5-2-6-5-5.
1: Can you say that one more time?
0: 8-0-6-5-2-6-55. 8-0-6-5-2-6-5-5. Correct.
1: Copy.
0: Stand for.

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0: unit name, they're gonna start sending up in front of J.J.O. Just head over and grab some digital.
1: Yeah, well.

0: Vanquish to LP.
1: What?
0: Morning, Mario. Can you let me in the AV storeroom on the second floor? I need to borrow a couple of extension cords.
1: Copy that.
0: 10th floor, buddy. Thank you.

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0: go ahead, YC.
1: Yes, would you be able to speak with a contractor with water heater man? They're here for Lazy Dog of Truck, providing directions to the office. He's not familiar with the property at all. He's currently under the parking structure by Lazy Dog.
0: Copy, I'm going to Lazy Dog right now.
1: Oh, I see, copy. 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

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Ill Person 2550 Pacific Coast Highway, Space 156. 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

0: 231 truck 32 rescue 200 North Douglas Street, 200 North Douglas Street, at the Air Force Base, building 251, a female with a head injury, she fell off a ladder. Security will direct, rescue 31 truck 32.
1: Anybody?

0: from Cedar Way in front of the Island Trash Enclosure. They're here for the J. Jill event. Can you find somebody who's got to move their vehicle? What was an issue about a Charles visit will be put in Central Mary.
1: Yes, no problem.
2: Reyes, please for me. Ryan, room 461, do he ask for a dental kit? He says he's taking a shower right now, so you could read the dental kit outside the door.
1: So far, I'll read it over here.

0: the Jew, tell the people to run, or the holes outside of the trap and put it in the most.
1: Okay, you're unable to locate the foreign vehicle.
0: Don't know.
1: Okay,
0: so Unit 12, Teddy. Unit 12, can you review to see whose vehicles are going to be out there?

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That's going to be on the Ramos Circle East and Fashion Way. Just past the Aspect parking structure.

0: 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Thank you, sir.
1: Hello, Lumen. What's your advice on a visual order pickup?

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1: For how long has the vehicle been here?
0: Here for 10 minutes. You could send 19 for first 48.

0: from 6. 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
1: Go ahead.
0: The manager for J0, they were asking if you had an extra extension cord that they could use for their fashion show. Manager for J0, they were asking if you had an extra extension cord for the fashion show.
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0: Copy that.
1: North side fully operational.
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0: 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Fulcrum's needs access.
1: Yeah, four, thank you.

0: not exactly sure if there is a contractor up there. I don't believe there should be.
1: Copy that. It could be maintenance, or sometimes Sam will have his own contractor show up and they'll go up on the Molnine roof. I'll check back in a little bit and see if it's still open.
0: Okay.

0: 1年1年か。
1: 10-4.
0: You want me to take over either, correct?
1: Hey, firm.
0: Do you want to take out mobile 2 and park it on Gideon so they're finished?
2: 10-4.
1: 10-4.
2: Well, am I looking over the tree trimmer?
1: Hey, firm. Yeah, the fashion show is going to be called 4. What do you just wanted us to keep an officer on Peter for the tree trimming?
2: Yeah, forgot it.
1: Set 4.

0: Attention engine 6-2, squad 6-2.
1: ALS Fane 6, be at 1717 Huntington. Unit K, Adam.
0: Her female, 65 years old,
1: feeling dizzy and like she's going to faint.
0: Engine 6-2, squad 6-2.

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0: 566, the room is occupied, TV remote problem.
1: Go for it.

0: copy that. I want.
1: Thank you.
2: Here, I forgot a copy.
1: Give my audience. 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
0: Well, 62 copies.

0: 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Can you go ahead and respond Public Works as well as Cal Water with an EPA?
1: 10-4-10-3-1.

0: a Rescue 42 at hospital, en route approximately 10 ago.
1: Rescue 42, confirm which hospital? Rescue 42, confirm something.

0: What?
1: Hey, Marvin, let's head into the back. By the back patio.
0: Copy that, on my way.

19th in aviation. No further at this time. Oh, we have an 18-year-old male requesting checks on no visible injuries. 22 22.

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someone like Arthur. I'm gonna review Fighter Zone out to you.

0: about a vending machine for a security corridor. We're looking for his long flannel jacket.
1: Hey Mario, can you go for sure in the lobby?
2: Copy that, I'm away.

0: signal jammer. And I was jamming the thing with the signal for them. And a very suspicion for the Henry male wearing a long dark book bottle. I had a breakfast. He's going to be by a security entrance looking at the vending machine. Less guilty.
1: That's forward, thank you. The guy called me for nice and safe. I just told him that we're just testing out the fire panels.
0: Hey, firm, I went ahead and explained that to them as well. They were worried that any of them go off, so it was just testing. Nothing to worry about.
1: Yeah, for. Do you know how long ago they were by the vending machine? The guy with the panel?
0: It should be about 5 minutes. The 1916 security supervisor just went back to his post when I arrived and said he was for the vending machine.
1: Let me see if I could find him on the CCTV.

0: Okay. Contact with the guy.
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2: Cooling. He's been waiting at the security office needing to sign in.
3: Copy that, LRT. All security is going to be currently in a meeting until 10 o'clock. As soon as it's over, we'll have an officer assist him.
1: SU1, Stroke Delta, 1815 Santa Fe Avenue, map page 153.

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Engine 3-1, Rescue 2-1.

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0: Hey Mario, can you go to the parking lot and check if the cars have some kind of flyers on them? Which spot is this? Our parking lot? Yes, our parking structure. I heard that they're putting flyers on our cars. The cars. Copy that, I'm on my way. Hey, if they are placing flyers on the vehicles, what would you like for me to do with them? Would you like for me to take them off or what's up? Hold on. Can you send me a picture or can you send Anna and myself a picture? Copy, I'm headed to the lot right now. And also, page 3 is, requesting for packages, but you know, I've been at the lobby and then, you know, staff and they were to get to the packages. We just requested them again. I don't know if there's somebody else that can assist. Okay, yeah, send me a picture of that and then take care of the packages. Copy that. Hey Mario, if you see the guy putting them, tell him he's not allowed to do that. Copy that. And then, can you please remove the ones you see on the flyers? Hey, they're the big 3 flyers.
1: They're the what?
0: They're the big 3 flyers.
1: Yeah, correct. They're not allowed to do that. We're going to have to remove them. If they have two valets, tell them to help you out.

0: They want a central portal front and back of the fire.
1: Okay, send for it.
0: I'm gonna watch the lock and see if I see any more.

more than research. I'll go ahead and open it up. Thank you.

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He's not bleeding. 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
0: Taking your head to 686.
1: Hey, I'm not just taking off the, what do you call it, the flyers, and then also, I still have the delivery for Big 3 pending.
0: You can go alone. Just do the 686. We already delivered the Big 3. I'm currently delivering them right now.
1: Copy that.
0: Where is going to be there?
1: The 686.

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1: Ace 2 ELD,

0: Mr. ELD?
1: Go ahead.
0: 412, 412, the towel bar handle loose, 412.

the Rosemount Tower,

0: Kyle V come in?
1: What?
0: The packages for Big 3 that were brought up by Juan just a minute ago, it's confirmed the guest is back. Can we deliver to 434, please? And Jordan's aware, too.
1: So 434?
0: Yes. In this guest room.

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Go ahead. Rafa, was there room for the... Can you repeat?

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1: Brian, we have microwave request for room 329. 329.
0: 329, microwave request 10-4.

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Check for three. Investigation 10706 Jefferson Boulevard. So we have the Chase Bank. It's a smell of burning smoke smell, but no smoke or flame seen. Truck 43.

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Attention Engine 6-2, public assist at 2010 Morgan Lane, Unit C, Charles. RP's requesting assistance of transporting his father from the second story of the complex to the first level where the vehicle is. He has severe back pain. Engine 6-2.

South 8, turn 43 is clear. Truck 43 is clear of the Chase Bank.

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1: Y ya voy.
2: 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I'll be off probably for a couple.
1: Dude, 5-2, 62, and unit 12.
3: Control for 12.
1: 62. 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You got me both three for preparing for your 7.
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1: Copy.

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It's going to be at the Tower 61 to the rear of Bicycle Isabel, possible head injury. 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
0: 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You guys want to hold down there so we can hop on with you?
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Squad 6-3, squad 6-1.

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1: From that, I had to sign in Lennox for Vance if I could have someone open up the 095.

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1: Copy.
0: 16-2 to Davis, Oz.
1: Go over, Davis, Oz.
0: Yeah, have we received a phone in the last 20, 30 minutes?
1: That's going to be a negative. You can grab the name and a callback number to see if we get it turned in.
0: Copy that.
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4: 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I'll send it to one chat. Looks to be a Bravo male or female. 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
1: 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Yeah, or something like that.

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Copy that. I'll clear.

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2: 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Go ahead.
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What was the North Tech checking out there, including all the vehicles? Copy that, Gopher.

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1: Go ahead.
0: Hi, Mario. We had a delivery at a loading dock, and they need assistance to open the gate.
1: Copy that.

0: Il est monté.
1: Can you head to the south entrance? You're going to meet with a contractor named Big Outdoor. He's going to be taking digitals of some of our directories. Can you just check him in? He's going to be clipboard approved. He'll be here for about 30 mics filming some of the directories.
2: Yes, I got it.

0: in it for. More power to him, you know, this week in 2019 for the last 40 years.
1: Never have it.
2: Te traes las pintas de puta, también Pancho, porfa.

0: So we're going to be close with the Uniqlo roof edge.
1: Got it. Thank you.
2: All ginger shots.
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2: Correct, not.

0: This is David 3. Adam 1, your traffic came in a little bit static. Can you please repeat?
1: David 5, 2, unit 12.
0: Go for 12.
1: Copy, sir. Can you switch over to channel 2?
0: I'm switching. Go ahead on channel 2.
1: Copy. I just spoke to Adam 3. We're going to be code 4 on gas. He said he's going to have swing shift here later on.
0: Copy that. Going back to 1.
1: Have a.
0: Yes,
1: back on 1.
0: Copy.

0: call from Urban Offers. I am live with other space that I can help.
1: I like her instinct.

One of them had a red scarf on their head with the Graves' April hoodie matching the pants. Their team is going to be standing right here in the corner of South Asia Box.

0: a conference in security. I'll just check out.
1: Copy that, Alexis.
2: 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No vayas a entrar.

0: Super Bowl when I was with us.
1: And you guys are going to have footage.

0: Don't rope me.
1: Hey, this is Rafa from the front desk. Just calling in regards to a lost and found item from Thursday the 11th. Guest called in regards to this item. It was a pair of sunglasses, brown in color. Brand name Electric.
0: Hey, Rafa, I don't believe we had any such glasses sent in to us.
1: 10-4.

0: I can't really know where they went after that.
1: Six talking to urban observers. It is visually see them commit a 488, but the 925s were detagging and taking off tagging sensors for clothing.
0: Okay, 4. Saying, oh yeah, they already knew that they were watching them. They asked me if they called us if they called us for them, and I just told them that I was just showing them regular. Yeah, 4.

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They're not blast ball. One. 10-9. They're not blocked for them. I'm taking a left off of this.

0: do me a favor and check to see if that's over room 1 and 2 in the Old Navy loading dock. To see if it's secured.
1: Copy that. Okay, room 1 and 2.
0: Yeah, thank you.

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0: Yes, can you send somebody over to electrical room 109? 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The Unigo contractor needs input.
1: Okay,

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He's not awake or breathing, and his Pussy Rescue Party.

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1: Okay, that's more close. Thank you.

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1: Can you code 6 the Phantom 1 vending machine, see if the contractor is using our chair from interior to work? If he is, let him know he needs to put it back. Cyrus already informed him, but I just want to see if he listened or not.
2: 10-4, and if he is using the chair, just want to kind of put it back after he's done, or like put it back right now?
1: Put it back right now. He's not allowed to use it, and Cyrus already told him that he can't use it. So if he's still using it, then we need to sit on him.
2: 10-4, on my way right now.

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1: 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He's wearing an orange and black vest. You can 22. 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
0: 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We've located him.
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2: That's for me, we're on scene.

0: Go ahead.
1: Just to confirm, the patient's at 4017 South Ala in LA.
0: That's affirmative. You notify LAPD.
1: Number.
2: Yeah, I might help. That's okay.
3: Yeah, 243 laundry pickup.
2: I'm right here, Mama. Thank you.

0: away with you?
1: Yes, I'm an individual who's supposed to be setting up a table today. Are you guys able to head over that way if you find him in?
0: No, that way, please. You want to connect to?
2: Okay, just forgot to have it there.
0: I believe there is an express activity set up in front of Upper Mall as well. Maybe that's what it's about.

0: Javier. Hey, I'm on you.
1: Hey, I got a quick question. For the car wash on the canine vehicle, am I allowed to leave the property to do that, or do you guys want another guard to do it while I have Mike here still walking the mall?

0: first round in the mobile mic, and after that, I'll go ahead and take the vehicle for car wash.
1: Okay, copy that. Thank you.
0: In one second.

0: 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Engine 41, Rescue 43. Quinn TT, Rescue 22, Rescue 400 South Sepulveda Boulevard. 400 South Sepulveda Boulevard. 31st, 60-year-old male vomiting. That's a Kaiser Permanente. Quinn TT, Rescue 22.
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Lanza 3-2, Rescue 3-2, Truck 3-2, Vehicle Accident, Coral on Douglas Street, Motorcycle versus Vehicle, Engine 3-2, Rescue 3-2, Truck 3-2.

0: Oh, yeah, the 73C's on scene. We had a PD already on scene blocking traffic for us. Christian, go ahead and pull in front of the car stage just south of Coral Circle. Truck, go ahead and hang back below. Let's know what we need. Looks like we have no execution.
1: Take that vehicle and stop just with one that's not charging.
2: I'm going

0: Lindsay.
1: I have Luis from Economy Air. He is the contractor for LoveTac. He's wondering if they did put in that service request properly. He is at the mall. He wants to know if they did it right so he can get roof access.

0: Oh, ese yo tomo, no.
1: O algo así.
0: Yes, just go to a contract with the security office that needs to check out.
1: Copy, OIC.
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3: King 1 to all units, information only. I will be off property. The 50 canine vehicle to be washed.
1: 10-4, 10-9.

Were you guys just gonna run?

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0: Contractor for Cap City has checked out.
1: Copy that. I will go for the fee.
2: 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Engine 97, Hemorrhage Delta 2550 Pacific Coast Highway, Phase 108, Map Page 193.
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0: Bobby, what's your point?
1: I'm sure you heard them all six, so I was doing a citation.
0: Can you stand by for a second?
1: Sorry.

0: No. So, well, I don't have a unit, so you know, if I'm not doing that even, you know.
1: I got this 30 people you don't know, I guess I get it.
2: Yes, that's on the air for Los Taxis at the security office chicken.
1: Thank you.

0: within that front of 19, there's a contractor in the office. If you can make sure he's on the schedule, I don't believe he is. If he's not, you can inform him that it needs to be 48 hours in advance in order to get access to work.
1: Copy that. I'm away.
0: Thank you.

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0: 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We'll take that Ragnar area on that.
1: Thank you.
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0: Copy that. We have another call, but we'll copy that. Thank you.

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2: Report.

0: hour enough. They wanted to get some food from the store. They had their electrical bikes. But it's cold, they didn't give me any issue.
1: Yeah, water copy. Exit, are you going to walk around those?
0: Third floor, right by entry.
1: Fifth floor.

0: of pink Victoria Secret. You're gonna be an interior?
1: Yeah, four.
0: You got a key set on you?
1: I do not.
0: Yeah, I got an extra key set right here for you.

0: the calendar for not for today. He's for he's scheduled for the 25th of June.
1: Sorry for it. Can you inform him that he's not going to work today?
0: That's

0: computer while there's going to be a guy who's going to be working on it. It's going to be 4-4, but could you let him know that?
1: Stand 4,
0: yeah, just let him know you can't be using those chairs, and then just put it back. It's going to be right there. It belongs in the sitting area where the charging stations are at.
2: Mobile 1,
1: go ahead.
2: Can you head over to Northeast Level 1? Uncle Mary called out someone smoking 11357. They said they're behind the Tesla chargers. He's wearing a hoodie.
1: 485.

0: 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I'm gonna look over here. I'm gonna go ahead and beat it out.
1: Yeah, boy.

0: northeast, but I just want to make sure so I could go ahead and do a vehicle inspection. Still, I haven't completed it.
1: Yeah, for you, go ahead. It's gonna be an open lot. Do not know campers, okay?
0: You can leave. You just entered a now. I finished running the property.

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0: 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Three with 5.
1: Alright. 10 for your first.

0: I'm here. I'm trying to record this. Where are you?
1: It's all housekeeping stuff. It's all linen.

Attention engine 6-2, squad 6-2. ALS broken bone in Ford Parkhead, 1517 Ford. For a male, 5 years old. Fell off a play structure and possibly broke his arm. Engine 6-2, squad 6-2.

0: just spoke with the vendor. He told me that he wants to hide the stuff under the chair. I told him I can't do that. I have to move the chair. He's seeing kind of defiant. I don't know what the next step is after that.
1: He says he wants a chair?
0: Yeah, he says he wants one of the chairs so he can hide some of the products. So he doesn't need it.
2: Rescue 4-1, I'll show you available.
0: Out for the chair. I told him he can talk to the concierge, but we can't have the bag on top of the chair. We have to move it.

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Tem. 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

0: pertains. If someone can check the Mall 9 roof hatch, make sure it's open.
1: Give it 3 and a half, we'll hold it there. And if there's something to check out in the light.
2: And 4. It must be code 4 for now.
1: And 4.

0: I was going to be requesting door next to them, the vacant space, the one right there next to Wilson. I think they have some yoga mats in there that man put in there. Do we have the key for that?
1: Hey, firm, I can unlock it for them. How many mats do they have?
0: On the count of the mats, I didn't ask how many he needed. He just said that Maynard put all the mats in there and he just needs them. I don't know if I have the key as well. I have the supervisor key set. I don't know if the key set has the doors in the lock.
1: The key's in the lockbox. I'll come over and unlock it. Let me just confirm with Maynard that they did put them in there.
0: 10-4.

0: For room 373, they're reporting the towel holder is loose or broken. 373.
1: 10-4.

0: Does that contractor know where the roof hatch is, or is he going to meet me in front of a lock of things?
1: Well, he knows where the roof hatch is at. You can just hide it up front.
0: Copy that.

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1: Hold him up down there.

dispatch relating driving a Toyota not in control over the yellow in front of office. It looks like she may have gotten a flat tire.

0: Wait, one second.
1: Yes, I have a contractor at the security office trying to check out for the day. Are we able to head that way so he can go ahead and check out and get his ID back?
0: Yes, I'm cool. I'm here in the cross area. I'll take care of it.
2: 10-4-12.

0: Are you able to check on the 19 moon patch? Oh wait, unit 12, is the rocket team still signed in because they need access to monitoring as well.
1: Okay, copy that.
0: Hey, since it's 22.
1: Copy that.

0: Is there somebody looking? Why is he so interested in him?
1: Are you talking about the ones by Mole 11?
0: I should mention that. Yeah, Mole 11.
1: I'm not sure. I'm over here in the outdoor village. I see you. I'm taking that leaf report.
0: No, there's only it out there by now.

0: A copy that you've carried just made it to the light on Carson and the Llama Circle Boulevard.
1: Copy that, Adam 3.
0: Adam 3 to David 3.
1: Go ahead, Adam 3.
0: Yeah, the four Jubies on the e-bikes, they may be heading toward the outdoor village. We're at the traffic light right now.
1: Copy that. I will head to my outdoor village.

0: Save by going to the other village. I got them over here. They're crossing the section way now, heading towards Madrona.
1: Copy that, Rolf. Thank you.

0: of the two, Paul Unit David 3, they just cross over, they're heading towards Mitsua.
1: Turning on fashion to my drone, it must be another set of pace.
0: Okay, they're making their way toward the Upper Village.
1: You got me. I'm right here next to me, Nick. David's right, I'm sitting over here by a PJ.

0: Okay, Joe?
1: Go ahead.
0: I'm having difficulties up here. Do you want to come and take a look? They're saying either 302 or 311.
2: EOG, come here.

0: put his wallet. My negative, I take the expansion, there's nothing there. I'm over here checking around the missing women and chase area. So far, I haven't seen anybody.
1: Okay.
2: They might be headed to the west deck.
0: Copy that. Heading to the west deck.
3: I'm going to have a report to the vehicle.
0: Copy that, Mary.

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1: The 10 streets, I got some cars behind on the drive. I can just give a non-employee 911. Photos are going to be in the chat.
2: That's awesome.

0: from Black Man Video first the first on the list. If I was only the first person, I would like to play that one. For wherever this is his part, I think I've seen him his part like behind Loading Dog 3. Is that correct?
1: It's when he's gonna be parked like right next to him, right next to maintenance service over.
0: Careful, yeah, I've seen that earlier. I do know when the improvements are parking northeast, but I don't know about the other side.
2: Can you send Digital to the area?
1: Okay, from, oh, I already saw him back right now. He was already heading towards the vehicle, so I'm not too sure he's leaving already.

on whenever you're done giving those 909s or the CPDs. If not, most likely going to 909 is not allowed to park with his driver on the horses or whatever.

0: confirming you copy the animal control request calls. We had a lot of background.
1: Confirming the last call after 25905 Rolling Hills Road.
0: That's correct. That's the Chevron.
1: Copy that. Thank you.
0: 10-4, thank you.

0: 是的，他是真的需要很需要。
1: 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I'm gonna take it.

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1: Go ahead.
0: Can you please deliver some dry cleaning to a room when you get a chance?
1: I'm in 10 minutes.

0: the 1916 employee?
1: The same employee already moved. The visitor should be in chat. There's no black BMW pulling out. But at this time, it's parked on the village town. Negative. Toyota Corolla. Citation previously saying about the non place. Employer. Employer, I'll give ahead and I'll give them out a 9 and a final.

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0: April Hill's already paired. I'm gonna go ahead and try to pair it again if anything.
1: Copy. If it's not working, you get the 19.
2: Yes, I have, I believe the partner said it was here a few days ago. He believes he left his ID with the first name Long, last name Gwynn. Have we had that turned in?
3: If I'm here, it's going to the south area, so I'll take care of it.
4: Copy, Paul. I'm not sure if there's any office. Can you check the IDs to see if we have a long form?
3: Not for me. I'll check right now.
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1: What was the name? Driver's license?
0: Name is going to be Long, L-O-N-G. The last name is going to be Gwyn, N-G-U-Y-E-N.
1: From the license is here.
0: Perfect. I'll advise the caller and see when he wants to come back to the mall. Thank you.
1: Okay. Thank you.

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1: Thank you. Can you come to the chicken receiver to sign us some package, please?
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0: Sen bu arada 125 over this one?
1: Yeah, go 85 and see what's going on. And then see if they need our help.
0: Sounds good.
2: Six, four, 10, four.

0: the customers that went ahead and helped out the dog, they went ahead and grabbed them.
1: So they're code 4, they don't need this?
0: Negative, they don't need us, they're code 4. But PD gave me a thumbs up, and a customer came to talk to me, told me that everything's gonna be fine. They don't need any help or any assistance. They're gonna go ahead and call the number that's

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1: Keep his eyes on him. He's just going around the lot, switching parking spots, looking to see if anyone's in the cars. If we just want to go ahead and keep his close tanks or give him an advisor. We're trying to see if he's an employee right now.
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you, kind of. Not too sure if they're having an event or anything, but I just heads up. Not too sure if it's gonna be the players either.

0: for it, Elsie.
1: What?
0: I just had a lady from the maintenance department tell me that there was a bag that was left over at... Oh my gosh, I gotta reconfirm this story. I think she said... one moment, please, Elsie.

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0: 15, you're going to be clear for your first 48. That's for Jaden's bag stuff in there. But she went in there when I arrived. She went in there to retrieve the bag to get it. But the maintenance lady did give me a pair of glasses. I'll be taking them that way shortly. Engine 95, we're going to go ahead and meet you at your rig. You don't have to come in with any equipment. We'll come to you.
1: All right, 95, copy.

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1: We just had a 484 at Lululemon. Subject, DNA, thin, all black clothing with a black baseball cap, stole merchandise.

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1: Hey, last known, Delta Force.
2: Go for Victor 4.
1: Hey, sir, can you call 611?
2: Roger that.
1: Thank you.

0: 50. I just made contact with Lululemon. She said TPD handled it, so it's a 22.
1: Copy.
0: Copy.
2: And if you can you give the estimated amount, that was cool.
0: Got it.

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1: Simple.
2: Two five five zero 237th Street, World Pack, Map Page 165.

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0: Whenever you're not going to say to you head over to northeast floor level, I'm going to send a picture of a gray Tesla, and the car is going to be all tinted. Got here at 4. It's been about 30 minutes, and I'm pretty sure they're still going to be inside. I don't know if it's going to be a 6 or 7 A or what.
1: Oh,

0: aqui.
1: Go ahead.
0: Now, see, I found a space where it looked like a homeless individual was sleeping inside of, in between what used to be California Pizza Kitchen and Macy's. The spacing in between outside of one of those corridors, when you go out one of those doors right there, there's a spacing that's against the wall. It looks like they bent the wall and they snuck in there to sleep in there. There's a bed in there and everything.
1: Yeah, it's been like that for a minute. We've been trying to get them to fix it.
0: Sure, for.

0: Montana's. Make sure you're all good.
1: Temple. I got you. I'm right here in North Village. I mean, Northeast already. I'm gonna make the left and I'm gonna go in by the way.
0: Or yeah, just be careful. I don't know if I was on camera or if it's been in person, but I guess what we think is cool. I don't know who can be inside there.
1: Simple.

anybody over them. It's just his girlfriend is what he said. She popped her head out and everything. I've seen her, but I mean, obviously, I don't know the full information other than what he did. And all it is, looks like a lot of these out of them are trying to find more.

0: first floor, if anything, and then I'll eat my back after I'm done, so it just doesn't seem like we're trying to creep up on him or anything.
1: Santa Four, yeah, he opened his door right now. I'm gonna see where he goes, probably.
0: Santa Four, yeah, I told him in order to park there, he would have to be actively shopping, so I'm not too sure if he's gonna 85 to go shop.
1: Santa Four, just go fish.
0: PlayStation Center in office.
1: Hey, firm.
0: 10-4, someone parked their bike inside of the mall by the fountain. I was going to print out a citation.
1: Thank you.
0: I don't know if that PlayStation Center is going to be working. I don't know if it was just a minor use or not. But it was like

0: Transportation Center and Office.
1: Hey, firm.
0: 10-4, someone parked their bike inside of the mall by the fountain. I was going to print out a citation.
1: Thank you.
0: I don't know if that transportation center is going to be working. I don't know if it was just a minor use or not. But it was like kind of printing out the citation, but I think a parking violation, but pretty much. I'm going to try and go ahead and start. Oh, by the way, the paper is.

0: the group at the expressive activity has checked out if you can reach out to maintenance or housekeeping to put away the tables.
1: Copy that.
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5: Gracias.

0: Yes, Coach has an aggressive customer. I advise him that since it's a Nintendo space, the most you guys could do is do a walk out by their store. But if they're having issues with the customer, they're going to have to contact TPD.
1: Copy that. If you can let them know that they didn't contact TPD, and we will intrude.

0: Bro, this is Cyrus. What are we doing over here?
1: Cyrus, we're going to change the light to the new ones that you guys wanted.
0: That was what me and Bobby had planned, not now.
1: Okay, not a problem. We'll do it tomorrow.
0: Thank you.
1: Chubby, Olvídate, no lo hagas, las luces ya. Gracias.

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1: Copy. And if it is a big one.
0: Right.
1: What's your plan?
0: I'm a food coordinator.

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different is she's seen from Apple Store. She was asking if anybody saw a wallet dropping your credit card. She said she had lost it. And her credit cards.

0: see, but I didn't see anything on the floor, so I was just asking anyone on the cameras. She wasn't specific, she just asked to see in the area. So,
1: copy. Cards turned in. Can you touch base and see if she can give a phone number, and then we'll call her if we find it?
0: Let me try to see if I can find her.
2: Terra 4, copy that.